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you do what they told you. Now you do what they told you. Now you do what they told you. 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

how far off I sat and wondered. Started humming a song from 1962. In a funny how the night moves. When you just don't seem to have as much to lose. Strange how the night moves.